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3: Tonight is partly cloudy with possible showers and maybe a risk of a thunderstorm, giving us a low of 10. Tomorrow is mainly cloudy with possible showers and maybe a risk of a thunderstorm, high of 22. And Wednesday, partly cloudy with possible showers and maybe a risk of a thunderstorm again, low of 8. 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

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You've got work, kids, hobbies, maybe a cat that thinks it's the boss. We get it. 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

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Sugar Ray, Barney Bentall, and the Legendary Hearts and Honeymoon Suite are taking the stage at Shake the Lake Regina August 21st. 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

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Sugar Ray, Barney Bentall, and the Legendary Hearts and Honeymoon Suite are taking the stage.

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1: Tonight is partly cloudy with possible showers and maybe a risk of a thunderstorm, giving us a low of 10. Tomorrow is mainly cloudy with possible showers and maybe a risk of a thunderstorm, high of 22. And Wednesday, partly cloudy with possible showers and maybe a risk of a thunderstorm again, low of 8. 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
1: We have some clouds and possible showers, maybe a risk of a thunderstorm, low of 10. Tomorrow is mainly cloudy with possible showers and a risk of a thunderstorm again with a high of 22. And Wednesday, partly cloudy with a chance of showers early, then clearing, low of 8. 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
1: Today is cloudy with scattered showers and maybe a risk of a thunderstorm, high of 22. Tonight, partly cloudy with possible showers early and continued risk of a thunderstorm, low of 8. And tomorrow, rainy with a high of 20. 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
6: 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It's a great evening where we honor our inductees, see some old friends, tell some stories, and make some new memories.
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7: Today is cloudy with scattered showers and maybe a risk of a thunderstorm, high of 22. Tonight, partly cloudy with possible showers early and continued risk of a thunderstorm, low of 8. And tomorrow, rainy with a high of 20. 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
3: Today is cloudy with scattered showers and maybe a risk of a thunderstorm. High of 22. Tonight, partly cloudy with possible showers early and continued risk of a thunderstorm. Low of 8. And tomorrow, rainy with a high of 20. 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

0: Good morning. That's Harry Styles, American Girls on Mix 103. I'm Callum McAnally, and welcome to Wednesday. It's 7:10 and 9 degrees, warming up to 21 today, and the Discover Moose Jaw online auction is officially underway. 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This Tunnels pass can be yours if you can answer this question correctly. 61% of parents say they are not good at this. What is it? Call or text now, 6922-MIX. You could win a pass to the Tunnels of Moose Jaw. 61% of parents say they are not good at this. What is it? Call or text 692-2649.
1: 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We've teamed up with our

Maroon 5, Sugar on Mix 103. I'm Callum McAnally. 11 degrees, warming up to 21 today, and we could see some rain today as well. And we're playing the Mix Mind Melt, your chance to win a pass to the Tunnels of Moose Jaw. 61% of parents say they are not good at this. What is it? Call or text now, 6922-MIX. And you could be today's winner. Lots of great guesses coming in here. Clayton says, dancing. Nope, that is not it. Here's one from Jenna. Keeping the house clean. Nope. Frank says, of course, the answer is planning for supper. Not quite, but getting closer. Here's one from Chantel says, is it cooking? Chantel, that is correct. You are today's Mind Melt World Champion and the winner of a pass to the Tunnels of Moose Jaw. Congratulations.

0: The Mix 103 Morning Show with Rachel Platten, Fight Song. I'm Callum McAnally. It's 8:19 and 11 degrees up to 21 for this afternoon. And the Western Development Museum's annual Blow Off Some Steam Day returns this Saturday from 10 to 4. We talked with operations manager Carla Rasmussen.
1: Regular admission will apply for the train tickets, and then we also have a few activities happening inside the galleries as well.
0: The events will feature the Vulcan locomotive pulling the K+S Potash Canada short line, along with some demonstrations from the museum's traction engines. More details on Blow Off Some Steam Day can be found at discovermoosejaw.com or on the Discover Moose Jaw app. Zara Larson is up next.
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1: Tyler Shaw, Run to You. I'm Callum McAnally, and it's the Mix 103 Morning Show. 13 degrees up to 21 for today. 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There's construction on Highway 11 around Crake and Girvan, so be sure to slow down when driving through there. There's also construction on Highway 2 near Assiniboia, so be ready for delays when driving around there. In Moose Jaw, work continues on the Main Street South Bridge, so be sure to follow the signs. There's also a service repair on the 1000 block of 6th Ave Northwest, valve repair on Prince Crescent and on the 1200 block of Simcoe Street, and some road repairs on the 400 block of Fairford West. Downtown, closure on the 0 block of Fairford West, also some roof repairs in the 100 block.

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6: A mix of sun and cloud today with scattered showers, risk of a thunderstorm, and high of 21. Partly cloudy tonight, chance of showers or thunderstorms continues, low of 11. And tomorrow stays mainly cloudy with a good chance of showers or thunderstorms throughout, high of 20. 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